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1: Oh, no.
0: Oh, I say no.
1: Oh, no.

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Were you tortured by your own thirst in those pleasures that you seek, that made you Tom the Curious, that makes you James the

0: 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It's gonna run the fish off.
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0: You like the best one? We played like on that one, that was, and he just talked to me. I will teach you how to fish. So, you have to put one hand in one notch and one hand in another notch. After that, you gotta swing up and you fling it forward and let it drop into the water. And you have to sit there and wait.

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2: Tous les mardis à 10h et le dimanche à 16h, RBG vous propose 30 minutes de musique 100% bretonne, musique de fechnoz d'hier et d'aujourd'hui, ou encore styles musicaux d'ici et d'ailleurs, en breton ou en gallo, c'est maintenant et c'est pour vous.
1: Prechtor, l'ancédam Arundro bedek degeranter.
3: Athens provided the backdrop for the inauguration of the Greek presidency of the EU. Greece, after enormous sacrifices, is leaving the crisis behind. Europe is leaving the crisis behind. The Commission president said, despite the crisis, he didn't think extremist or populist parties would win the European elections. While warning Greece not to slow the pace of reform, he said people's sacrifices had paid off.

0: afternoon. If agreement over financial support for Greece is not reached, the country could leave not just the Eurozone, but even the European Union. That's the warning from the Bank of Greece today, ahead of a crucial meeting of EU finance ministers to discuss the terms of any further aid. The country's prime minister, meantime, lashed out at the IMF, one of the key lenders. The country delayed a €300 million payment on the 5th of June, fueling more fears than of a Grexit. After several months of talks, the sides are still locked in deadlock over how best to tackle the crisis with no viable solution in sight. Greece says it won't accept more austerity cuts from its creditors, accusing lenders of being unreasonable. European heads of state, though, insist that, and they continue to insist on this all along, that everything is being done to keep Greece afloat.
1: This is Sparta!

0: morning, lads and lasses. My name is Miss Winters.
1: Good morning, Miss Winters, Miss Winters, Miss Winters.
0: Yes, well, I just wanted to say, if there's anything I can do for you,
2: you know what to do.
0: We at Magical Mysteries only have your best interest at heart, and your every wish is our command.

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Were you tortured by your own thirst in those pleasures that you seek, that made you Tom the Curious, that makes you James the Weak?

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I say you take the shot, see this chance, feel the fire, and let me have this dance with you.

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I spent 2 nights in Brixton, 1 night in Cape Town. Wicked. Hey, call me, yeah? All right, enough love.